noisy little wag came out and waved his flag. And William came in jacket trim and brought his wooden hoop with him. And Arthur brought his toys.

performs with rage. Just look at him on this very stage. Seizes Arthur, seizes Ned, and smashes all their tiny heads.

sous ton force. If we turn the table upside down and sailed around the bed,

that night we passed a bottle round and drank our lost friends. We lay alone upon our bank and prayed that this would end. A wall of moving shadows with rows of singing keys.

It's what he knows and who he knows and where it's going and where it's been. As long as a person can reduce the odds, you gotta give him the credit for once more. A song!